The music that makes you feel great. That's why 24 hours a day, we love to play you the freshest hits and your favourite throwbacks. Brisbane's Nova 106.9. I know.

0: all began for Peking Duck 10 years ago. That is High on the Matty Rowe Oz Music Show tonight. We had the great boys, Adam and Ruben, on to chat about their debut album, which dropped a couple of weeks ago. Number one album in the country, by the way. They also tried to break my unofficial world record. Full chat is at the podcast. Let's do this. We have some big new music from the Kid Laroi coming tomorrow, but let's start with the biggest headline of today.
1: This is Bruno Mars.
2: Don't believe me, just watch.
0: Bruno Mars is returning to Australia.
3: Yeah,
0: round of applause for the great man. He returns to Australia for the first time in 4 years, hitting stadiums early 2027. You might have rolled through a CBD. You might have seen a lot of roses being handed out. Yes, that was for Bruno Mars. To celebrate the tour that is coming here next year, he's got Anderson .Paak on support, but he is DJing as DJ Pee-wee, which I love. He also

0: Dance Monkey, Tones and I, one of the biggest songs of 2019. It has only been 6-7 years since that song was released,
1: Maggie,
0: which is crazy. What year is it?
1: No, you did the 6-7. I thought you did it on purpose.
0: 6-7. I actually did it at that time. That's Tones and I, her glow up. My God.
1: Incredible.
0: She looks like a completely different woman. And look, I think it's a lot to do with her making a lot of money from that and then being able to get some people to, you know.
1: Oh, I thought you meant all the money from The Voice.
0: Oh, well, that as well. She must be making absolute bag from that. But yes, she has all the world's best cosmetic surgeons to help her out. What would I alter if I could? Maybe like a little bit more on the chest.
1: Oh, would you?
0: A little bit more.
1: Get off some of mine.
0: I would like a BBL.
1: Anyway, let's do this.
2: Are you guys ready? Yeah. Getting you across the hottest gigs in town.
3: Can't wait to see you.
2: It's Maddie's Gig Guide.
4: You guys are amazing.
5: Ready to have some fun tonight?
2: Go!
0: Hey, it's Mel Tresina, and welcome to another week of Maddie's Gig Guide. In Melbourne this week, Sam Fisher is kicking off your weekend at the Nightcat on Friday. If you haven't heard him live, make sure you get along because his voice is incredible. Also, on Friday,

0: Hey, this is Ricky Lee and Tim on Nova. Lee Sales coming up in a second. Of course, Monday night, Australian Story. I cannot wait. Celebrating 30 years. They filmed that episode at the Sydney Opera House. And they'll be bringing it to the telly on Monday.
1: Gorgeous.
0: She's taking you on a quick draw in a second.
1: She's going to be good.
0: I know
1: she's smart. Like, she's actually smart. I just know dumb stuff that's unimportant, like that no one needs to know.
0: I know she's a Dolly Parton fan. As is Eminem.
1: She's going to be so sad.
0: Has a celebrity ever written back to you? Has a famous person written back to you? I wrote to Alyssa Milano when I was 12.
1: Oh, my gosh. Because
0: she was on
1: so
0: Who's the Boss.
1: Cute.
0: She was Samantha Fox on Who's the Boss.
1: Did she write back?
0: No.
1: Oh.
0: But Eminem has paid
1: you
0: tribute.
1: Know, guess who else didn't

0: 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Don't miss the tour of the year.
1: You'll know what to do.
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0: Nick Lutze and Susie O'Neill, 7:23 Friday morning. We've got Dane Zorko joining us in about 20 minutes' time.
1: Can't wait to talk to Zorks.
0: Yeah, it'd be great. Plus, we're giving out $40,000 after Smarter Than Susie at 8 o'clock. We're taking the show on the road to award it to one lucky winner.
1: We don't even know where we're going yet. We'll draw that at 8 o'clock or just after 8 o'clock, and then we'll probably have to do Smarter Than Sue's quickly and then head out.
0: Then get out on the road.
1: And hopefully get there in time, depending on where they live.
2: Oh, yeah.
1: Good point. There's a lot of butts here, people.
3: What's been grinding your gears?
2: We'll get straight into it. This is where you grind your gears and make yourself feel good for the weekend, getting it all out like your big vomit.
0: Purge.
2: So, Lisa from Upper Coomera, what's grinding your gears?
4: Good morning, guys. Happy Friday. Yeah.